whatever. 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She was all like, and I'm like, whatever. Then this chick comes up to me and she's all like, hey, aren't you that dude? I'm like, yeah, whatever. So later, I'm at the pool hall and this girl comes up and she's all like, and I'm like, yeah, whatever.

And then it's 3 a.m. I'm on the corner wearing my leather. This dude comes up and he's like, hey, punk. I'm like, yeah, whatever. Then I'm throwing dice in the alley. Officer Leroy comes up and he's like, hey, I thought I told you. And I'm like, yeah, whatever. Then up comes Zaffo. I'm like, yo, Zaffo, what's up? He's like, Dud. I'm like, that's cool.

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1: Listen here, wolf child. 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I speak of Maverick Deviation, the psychotronic love commandos. We shall be drunk on stars, we shall fear nothing. Demand the impossible. Dream your destiny.

fashion. 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
1: Soon I discovered that this rock thing was true. Jerry Lee Lewis was the devil. Jesus was an architect previous to his career as a prophet. All of a sudden, I found myself in love with the world, so there was only one thing that I could do, was ding-a-ding-dang, my dang-along-ling-long.

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Yeah, just because you fucking heard it on the radio 10,000 times. What the fucking good is that? Yeah. Listen to the radio, but fuck, listen beyond that. There's life beyond the radio, life beyond the newspapers, life beyond the fucking television. Yeah. You know what life's all about? It's living. Got a thing in here called a heart. For some people, it's just a fucking organ that pumps blood around your body. For some people, it means a whole lot more.